WIXX.

0: A Huggy, Natalie, and Corey.
1: All right, thanks a lot, Pete. Appreciate that. 56 degrees right now in Green Bay at WIXX with $1,000 Minute coming up in a few moments. Rebecca from Wautoma standing by. Let's all cheer her on here.

0: so good.
1: And that's the band Winona Fighter. And also on that, Memphis Mayfire, Silverstein, Bless the Fall, State Champs, Holy Wars. So it's in a complete emo album from Wendy's.
2: She's thinking about dipping her fries in her dead Frosty.
0: If you listen to the other ones, too, they all have the same theme.
3: That's super
1: funny.
3: And it's
1: so, so good. So we're hoping, Huggy and I at least, are hoping that other brands will jump on board of this, especially Denny's, because Denny's is where the heavy metal is.
0: Yeah, we need a heavy metal.
1: If you don't know the lore of the Denny's, you got to look it up yourself.
0: Yep.
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3: 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Thanks to our friends at Habish Habish and Rotier, National Reputation, Hometown Service. Who is going to win tickets for TSO and have a chance at the free money jackpot? It could be you if you've gotten us your name at WIXX.com. 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

101 WIXX, that's lit. My name is Mara. If you're not doing anything later today, make sure you go to Appleton East High School for their football game against the Hortonville Polar Bears. WIXX, we're all going to be there. But make sure you bundle up, low of 40

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2: 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So 406-1011. 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
3: 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And Jacob Rutia from Oshkosh is going to be scoring some Bud Light today if he calls me back as well. That's Jacob Rutia from Oshkosh. Apologies if I am saying that incorrectly. But you got 15 minutes. I'm going to be starting the timer right now. Jacob Rita from Oshkosh. So if you hear me, this is your chance. Call me.
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2: 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New music on IXX.